current conditions, hour-by-hour temperatures, and the weather radar map are all in one spot. 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
2: A warm and sunny weekend is ahead before cooler conditions move in for the holiday Monday. A low of 16 overnight. Saturday looks to be sunny and 31. Sunday remains sunny at 30, and Monday drops to 21. 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

0: It's Tyler Joe Miller and What Good Is a Memory? It's Tank Montana. This is Today in Country Music History for August 1st. On this date in 1984, Hank Williams Jr. shot the video for All My Rowdy Friends Are Coming Over Tonight. Artists included Willie Nelson, Kris Kristofferson, and Cheech and Chong. And on this date in 1996, Leanne Rimes was number one on the country chart with her debut album, Blue. That's Today in Country Music History.
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